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1: 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DJ Premise, fanyu mchimu na mide mabe.

what the Bible said the other time. He said, if you believe in my name, the things that I was able to do, you would do even one. Is somebody hearing me? It means that it is every. And the Lord spoke to me and said, many of us, we have been crying for a long time.

0: prayer has made kings become beggars, and beggars are riding on horses. According to scripture, 1 Peter chapter 4 verse 7 says, the end of the world is coming soon. Therefore, be earnest and disciplined in prayer. For this reason, Freedom Time Praying Partner, FTPP, is inviting all to join this power-packed prayer program every Sunday, Monday, Tuesday, and Wednesday midnight, 12 p.m. on this power-packed program is being led by Reverend Bernard Owusu Ansah.
1: Everything in you that attract evil people,
2: Jesus,
1: by the blood of Jesus Christ of Nazareth, we kill it by fire.
2: Amen.
1: Amen.
0: Don't forget that the fervent prayer of a righteous man availeth much. Therefore, be part of this program. For any information, call 0244-115-618. Freedom,
3: the Lord has done it.

I believe the grace of God, the mercies of God is keeping you and your beautiful family alive. My name is Christo Adom. My name is Pastor Bernardo Swansam. This is Freedom Time Praying Partners, your number one prayer family. My name is Ohunye. I believe the mercy, the grace of God, the faithful God, the one who has promised that the word of the Lord said he will surely bring it to accomplish. Trini say, ono kwa foni ni ya wa sheyen bo, na ono unsun wobeye. 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Christo Adom ni nyami humo bronti. It is another Wednesday. We're going to be in prayer, go before the throne of grace. We are going to lift up prayer before the King of Kings and the Lord of Lords. And nyame mu nyinara nyankropon. 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Ah, amfan wie nyankropon a ofa ubia dia unwia ye. We are seeing a man sign, craft when young crop on one. We are going to cry before him. Nano David Kai was a memma menu so much and mepo, a hymn and a more free baba was a memo free Utradian Punyan crop on. Dear boy, or bo or sorrow, now or bo assassin. And I have a con and nimna, Yakushi and Pi Bo, Yadisra dear, Yasra free on over Radin chain. Now, why, yeah, Eddie Amayang. And my room fits a babble cabby because one now. It means that whenever you seek the Lord, you shall surely find him. You need to understand this. I told you last Monday, if you can kneel before God, you can stand before every man. So what to me boom chere wunyami anymore? 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The best person you can run to when things are falling apart, the right man you can look up to. As David said, he said, I will lift up my eyes unto the hills from whence cometh my help. My God, wono ni nyame aye Yesu kire no a otimi di yenti eto na betri na opepa ye ni wo mu ni suo. That is the God we are talking about. We're going to cry out unto him tonight, and I believe he's going to have his way in us, and he will answer into our prayer. My name is your prayer leader, Pastor Bernardo Swansam. Please don't forget, we are live on Adom TV. We are live on Praise TV. We are live on Light TV. We are live on Angel TV. We are also live on Sunny TV. We are also live on Ago TV. And we are live also on Light TV right now. Yes. TV siya mabubudin na edem. And ti ubi timidi wu TV nato.

Yes, we are live on all these media houses. Atom TV, Praise TV, GH1 TV, Joy Prime TV, Ago TV, Sony TV, and also Light TV and Angel TV as well. Joy Prime TV, catch you on Funny TV in tour, and I'll be a bomb pie pa. We are really going to pray. I came here to help you to pray. Me banaji se, me bebuani yeti mi asole anaji ya bomb pie boom. Se nyanku pomba na yenshira, eni kunimdi di ama yenina. Iti mena asole kan asole, asole ni enkeje ningum. And we are also live on Plan B FM 104.5 and also Kasapa FM 102.5, and we are also live on Vision 1 FM 93.5 FM, and also Number 1 FM is 105.3, and also Top FM also yet so Top is 103.1, and Happy Energy and Kwa. 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And to my beautiful families across the globe, we are live on YouTube. The name on YouTube is The Lord Has Done It. Go to YouTube and type FTPP, The Lord Has Done It. We are live, the Demo Life is here on YouTube. And we are also live on Facebook. Facebook, the Aman Kebeha Yemubio. Yes, we are live on Facebook. The name is Original FTPP, The Lord Has Done It. Original FTPP, The Lord Has Done It. And also, Prophet Bernard Usu Ansa. Okay, Yababon Payene, why you agony? And then so, Minister Nana Kosia is here, and also Minister Paulo, the captain and the field marshal of the FTPP prayer family. This giant are here. They are going to lead us to worship the Lord. One of the things that I love so much about God is, you see, also for the secret about David. The secret about David, the name of David Danson, it was his worship. Whenever your worship goes up, heavens comes down. So tonight we're going to allow this wonderful woman of God and man of God to lead us into worship. So Minister Kosia, for you remain happy, you call everybody.

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0: 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Sorry, yung kunya mi ni musisiya. So fu biya mame. Proverbs chapter 25 and the verse number 23. My God, I feel the anointing of God already. The fire of God is about to fall. God bless you, Minister Paulo and Minister Nana Ajua. 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Hey, what a worship. What a worship. We are live on Facebook. Quick one, please. Let every one of you begin to blow it right now. Share it for me wherever you are. Baby, I will be a share. Share on Facebook. Let's release the fire. Solidinaho, kaho. Proverbs chapter 25 and the verse number 23. Sorry. Yes. The north wind diverted.
2: Proverbs 25, verse 23.
0: Mm-hmm.
2: That north wind brings forth rain.
0: Mm-hmm.
2: And a backbiting tongue.
0: Mm-hmm. Oh, don't let the mind get close to your mind. Let me read. Or say, the north wind diverted away rain, so that an angry countenance and backbiting tongue. My God. Or some country in the mame.
2: Mm-hmm.
0: My God.
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0: Aha.
2: Na Nkirie Tachirema wo abufunimu.
0: Mhm. 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Was it the north wind divert away rain? So an angry countenance, a backbiting tongue. And yeah, we are going to fight against every group sitting down, backbiting my life and my destiny. Quick one, I want to get every one of you on Facebook, please. Share the link for me right now. Share the page for me right now. I want every one of you. Somebody lift your voice. Begin to thank the Lord. Open your mouth and begin to thank the Lord. Come on now. One more time, lift your voice. Honor the name of the Lord. Bless the name of the Lord. Come on now, wherever you are. Lift up your voice. Lift your voice. Lift your voice. Open your mouth and tell the Lord. Open your mouth and bless the name of the Lord. Syria, Tambalabia, Tambalabia, Sakaba, Tenamias, in the name of Jesus Christ.

0: want to lift up the next prayer topic. 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This is your next prayer. 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Lord, clean me with your cleansing blood so that tonight my prayer will be effective. Tonight my prayer will be answered. Open your mouth wherever you are and pray to the Lord. Ask the Lord to forgive you of all your sins. Ask the Lord to forgive you of all your sins, every sin that you have committed against God and man, against heaven and earth. Lift up your voice and pray. This one from Fusun Yanchao, one from Rafubi Yanchao. Lift your voice in prayer. Rapata la Mazaliata, Yatelele Sumbrako Repetinada, Zimarabada Surapata, Masandala Maliata Ramada, Repetiato Rapata, Zindana Mazaliata Ramadia. Father, forgive us of our sins, every sin that we have committed against heaven and earth, oh God. We pray that you will wash us from our sins and answer unto every prayer in the name of Jesus Christ.
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0: 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Lift your voice in prayer. Lift your voice in prayer. Rapa, le maso, le kapa. Iata la basi, bravo iata. In the name of Jesus Christ. You want to go for the next prayer? Can I quickly get every one of you on Facebook? Quickly, I want to get every one of you on Facebook. Every one of you on Facebook, please share the page for me. Share the link right now. Maybe I will be a share it for me right now. If you are on Facebook, share it for me right now. We are going to now enter into a massive prayer session. Onyameya Doma Wachina ye Thursday. Yenina Yibishem wa La Paz Race Course Park in the so. Wachina ya brantem. Aya brantem. Yabebompaye. Aya brantem. Yibishia wa La Paz Race Course Park in the Swanopa. Last week Thursday, Nenyasem Ketwa. Nenyasem Ketwa. Wutene fia won't make say ya dear. I'm telling you. I'm telling you. Nyameya Doma no pay so. And Achina me pontem. Me pontem. Me pontem because ye make sure send cry ha. Yenu ya na mwankra fwa fashe na omu ya no ya de omu mrabe ye jumanda ye muso ti ya besha siya ntem ni ya pontem ti ya brantema no pay na elwade unhu mbe ye juma. I don't want anybody to mix it at all. No person will be abeshere. Now we want to go for the next prayer topic, the Proverbs chapter 25 and the verse number 23 that we read. Or say rade na divert, or say the north wind diverted away rain. So an angry countenance and a and backbiting tongue and no say near man backbiting kickan hunsem ye mu bebreti mi a be bia wo adwuma ma wo ye di hu konkonsan ma wo ti mu hu say yes wase toto wase. This is going to be our next prayer. Every group sitting down by biting my life. That is our first prayer. Every group sitting down by biting my life. By biting my destiny, running. 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Epekwe bibi ma first one. Me bomb in some bonfire. Let that sitting catch fire. Let that sitting scatter. That is going to be your prayer. Lift your hands and declare this. Can it to me super?
2: Every group
0: sitting down to backbite my life and my destiny.
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0: Shesaya.

your voice, lift your voice, lift your voice. 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

0: Yes. 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Hey. Let me read the English again. But see, though thy beginning was small, yet thy later end shall greatly increase. So what can mommy? May this be your portion. I said, may this be your portion. May the Lord greatly multiply your blessing. May the Lord increase your blessing. This is our next prayer. This is our next prayer. Oh Lord. Oh Lord my God. Lift me up from grass to grace. Oh Lord my God. Lift me up from grass to grace. Erade mi yan krupo wing. 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Oh God, lift me from grass to grace. That is your next prayer. Can I get every one of you on Facebook, please? Share the link for me right now. Yes, share the page for me right now on Facebook. Go ahead. The name on Facebook is Original FTPP or Prophet Bernardo Swansa. Please, I want every one of you. Go ahead and share it for me right now. Some people need to get connected and pray this kind of prayer. Don't be selfish. If you are on Facebook, let the Lord use you. I want every one of us, please. Let every one of us share it like 5 times. Share it like 5 times. Yes, if you know somebody on abroad, if you know somebody out of Ghana, let them also go to YouTube. The name is FTPP. The Lord has done it. Empire be say, yeah, won't come, mama. Obi join it. Now, oh Lord my God, oh Lord my God, lift me from grass to grace. Lift your hands and declare this. Oh Lord my God, lift me from grass to grace.
1: Lift me from grass to grace.
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Lift up your voice and pray. I know you have begun something small. Lift your prayer and ask the Lord to greatly multiply it, to greatly increase it. Lift your voice, lift your voice. Every small thing that you have begun, the Lord should greatly increase it. Somebody lift your voice, lift your voice. 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

0: 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Oh God. 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Oh God. 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Everybody, a juma na meye no, kusia na meche no, indomie na meye no. 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Mani maya more, kesia magia meton niema. And ya more, amagia a bit is a boutique. Are you hearing me? Oh Lord my God. Let my small beginning greatly multiply. Oh Lord my God. Let my small beginning greatly multiply. On five on no, and Radim Yankupanwe, Maketwa Namasas and Yakesia, Asore Namasas and Nipa 10 Ebano, and Radimani movie from Nipa 10 to Nipa 10 million. Let it greatly multiply. Manima Yakesia, Cindy Amejain, I am ready, Pijasan Yakoi. Let that small beginning greatly multiply. Lift your hands and declare this. Because God is bringing a lot of elevation into our life. Be a maker, says he killed crowd with Nina with the Juma, a 100 million, 50 million. Maybe it is 1,000 Ghana city, it is $2,000, it is 2,000 Ghana city. Listen to me, when God greatly multiply your small beginning, the 1,000 Ghana city will become 10 million Ghana city. I wish somebody can shout amen like your voice is yours. I said, may your 1,000 Ghana city turn into a 10 million Ghana city. Receive such blessing in the mighty name of Jesus Christ. Lift your hands and let's declare it loud and clear. Oh God, my Father, let my small beginning greatly increase, greatly multiply, greatly be blessed. Lift your hands and declare. Everybody, my adikitwa na meye no, emeye kesiye. Shopona, itrena me bubone getting kiti wufi no. 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Me new shop kesiye. Me wa apprentice beburu 50. Pejansa nyanko. Say, Nyame, if God do this for you, believe you me, things will begin to move in your favor. Let me get every one of you on Facebook. We need to share the page. Yes, if you're on Facebook, please go ahead and share the link for me. Go ahead and share the page for me right now. Ubibiara, if you are only on Facebook, please go ahead and share the link. Share the page for me right now. Ubiadenyan and catch the say, Pastor Bernard is one funny TV into Adum TV. Pastor Bernard is one funny TV into Praise TV. Listen, me some fan to Ago TV. Obenya Sony TV are on fan to her. Obenya GH1 on fan to her. Say, Obenya a yes Sony TV are on fan to her. Obenya Joy Prime and I say, Angel TV, a light TV, your orphan to us. Na yen keje ngum nana, ene jana mwoden. My God. Afi pe jansani yon kwe. 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Yes, I know what Asempa, 94.7. Patrick Catcher will be Empire Bian wording say ya sister aya won kwa me mom ye selfish e ye Facebook a wo ba so na wo share ye wi first prayer topic ko next prayer topic anwa share no obi enye bi no no so timi abo na eye ye hu adwuma na ye isira de maye afi page as lift your hands and let's fire this prayer. Oh God, oh God, oh God, let my little beginning, let my small beginning greatly increase, greatly multiply. Peja Sanyanko, declare it loud and clear. Oh God of Abraham.
1: Oh God of Abraham.
0: 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Oh God of Abraham.
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0: Greatly increase.
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1: Jesus Christ,
0: Holy Ghost, Holy Ghost, Holy Ghost. We are going for the next prayer. I declare as a servant of the Most High God, every small beginning in your life will greatly multiply and increase in the name of Jesus Christ. It is a small beginning. May you build a house that will shock everyone. Be a wee musician.
2: My God.
0: Be a wee studio.
1: My God.
0: Why are you my castle? You need to be.
1: My God.
0: It is a small beginning. May the Lord greatly multiply it in the name of Jesus.
1: Amen.
0: May the Lord greatly multiply it in the name of Jesus.
1: Amen.
0: May the Lord greatly multiply it in the name of Jesus. Yes, yes, you're firing a hard one. You're firing a ding ding ding. Now, this is our next prayer. Every power that want to destroy my small beginning. So we had this. Adeba adepane yapane se apostle. What tongue untade? Umoba phone. Wakobobusia. Now the ashe bibi kitu ebi ashe. Now when you be bounce, now ade na wo sase no. Ni na ashe. Your humble beginning has been destroyed. This is your next prayer. Your humble beginning always destroyed.
3: If the righteous are described, what would the righteous do?
0: If your humble beginning has been destroyed. So for to say, small branches here, branches here start to be. Wako ye. To say, dear pastor, to water crowd, this is here. Now for the question, no be any hope. Ubi Timis, and are you? Your humble beginning, your small beginning has been destroyed. Yes, you should be ten. You used to sell foods. You used to work with this company. You used to sell shoes. You used to work with somebody. You used to be a storekeeper. We should be biasing fenwe that. This is our next prayer. Every satanic power that always destroy my small beginning. Psalm 11 verse number 3. Was it if the foundation be destroyed, what can the righteous do? Every satanic power that always destroy my small beginning. Not somebody say not again.
1: Not again.
0: Let's say not again.
1: Not again.
0: For the last time, say not again.
1: Not again.
0: My humble beginnings shall never go waste. In the name of Jesus, I declare. Your humble beginnings shall never go waste. In the mighty name of Jesus Christ of Nazareth. Your humble beginnings shall never go waste. Your humble beginnings shall never go waste. Every little thing you have begun, it shall greatly multiply and increase in the name of Jesus. Every small thing you have begun shall greatly multiply. Yes, yes, you be baby ye diama. Yes, you be baby ye diama. Yes, you be baby ye diama. Yes, you be baby ye diama. Yes, you be baby ye diama. Bibi bi awa sasie baby ye diama. Your body will be our best solo with you, so your best solo, our one year so your best solo is Kika Samso. Yet, yes, Major Domelo, yes, Major Branase, yes, Major Two or Sosa, Missy was Sasia Kitobia Bayakasia. In the mighty name of Jesus, somebody declare, say, my small beginnings shall never go waste.
1: My small beginnings shall never go waste.
0: That is our next prayer. Yabompaya Radica Santramese, Radica. That has been your life. The Lord is saying to me that there are many more people you are listening to me and praying with me. This has been your greatest prayer. And this has been your greatest stress. This has been your greatest problem. Your humble beginning always go waste. But I can promise you and tell you without a doubt. After this prayer section, it shall never go waste.
1: Amen.
0: Somebody can say it shall never go waste. Won't you pana mani nya wonko for bafo from waleno? Won't you pana mani nya wonko fa bema fo from waleno? Ebembe bi obeba wako mebe ya wale wo Yesu demo. Ebembe bi obeba wako mebe ya wale wo Yesu demo. 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If it is necro, there will be a yes, you may be a year. If it is death, it shall come back to life by the power of Holy Ghost. We are firing this prayer, third one. Declare, say,
1: every satanic power
0: that always destroy my small beginning, hear the word of the Lord. My small beginnings shall never go waste.
1: Every evil power
0: that always destroy my small beginning.

If you are offended, please share the page. Come on, somebody share the link. Somebody share the link. If you are offended, go ahead and share. We need to be a blessing to people out there. Come on, please, as you are praying, just make sure you share. Go ahead and share. Go ahead and share. 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This is why the Lord connected you to this altar. Lift your voice and pray. My small beginnings shall never go waste. My small beginnings shall never go waste.

0: Yambo Sandalia. 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Are you there? Read it for me. Are you Proverbs, Pastor Les? Who am I? Proverbs chapter 22, verse number 9. Proverbs 22 and the verse number 9. Okay, read it for me.
1: Proverbs chapter 22, verse 9. He who has a generous eye will be blessed. For he gives of his bread to the poor.
2: Mekai mebusam etiaduo no mienu.
3: My God.
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0: My God. Yen kaya me see the verse number. Just go there. Papa le. The verse number 11. Trust mama me.
1: Verse 10. Cast out the scoffer. And contention will leave. Yes, strife and reproach will cease. Verse 11. He will lost purity of that. And has grace on his lips. The king will be his friend.
0: My God. Kai 12 Nibium. Kai 12 also.
1: Verse 12. The eyes of the Lord serve knowledge, but he overthrows the words of the faithless.
0: Quick, after you call Psalm 90, verse number 17. Psalm 90 and the verse number 17, real quick. Psalm 90, verse number 17. My God.
1: I will pray. Psalm 90, verse 17.
0: And let
1: the beauty of the Lord our God be upon us.
0: Somebody shout amen.
4: Amen.
0: Continue.
1: And establish the work of our hands.
0: Apostle, yeah. Okay, I won't want to make my knitting and tinny. Philip, as of a country, mommy.
2: The guy definitely knows that you are going on. Do a song.
0: Come on, somebody, you didn't say amen.
2: Amen. David nyom adiokono. Ninjete mudu anson. Na ma aradi e nyanko pon anim tie emrayan.
0: Emrayan so amen.
2: Na yan san adwuma so.
4: Amen.
2: Manu nya ye emayen.
4: Amen.
0: Yeah. Or say, and let the beauty of the Lord our God be upon us.
4: Amen.
0: And establish thou the work of our hands.
4: Amen.
0: Yeah, the works of our hands establish thou if.
4: Amen.
0: We will shy and say no nyuma. Lift up your hands. Pejansa osro. Ye fire ne den den den. Many of us, the work you do is terribly bad. And your cry is terribly bad. This is the word of the Lord said. And the word of the Lord said, and let the beauty of the Lord, our God, the beauty, not the ugly. He said, let the beauty of the Lord, our God, be upon us. And establish thou, the work of our hands upon us. Nyame man animu tia said ye nyame animu tia tia emra ye twuma so. I declare over every man and every woman. O sanda da baria. I speak and declare over your life and your family. May the Lord bless your handwork. They said there will be some biara ebe ye ye fiti nekro. There will sa ebe some ebe ye ye wo yesu demo. You see, I declare as a servant of the Most High God, whatever that you would touch shall greatly multiply and increase in the name of Jesus Christ.
4: Amen.

last two months, a year match anymore. Ye we, oh God, remember me program, no? Lady B, before I ever call US, Lady B. Lady B, Oba Sol was a dap, also papa. Medeka. Oba Sol, when you're cremonies, Oba program, Bibi. When you're cremonies, so, meaning Samoya. And so, why are they? Ukumayafi. She's not a Muslim, but she's wearing Mayafi. Adentia or the Dekan here pen channel. To all hide and all the babon pie. And I'm a busana say a castle said that would the nipa 7 car. Then you see one who sa our dinner car. I have 25,000, which is 250. But so what the bigger 500, the big 400. I have pen channel. And we are not the babon pie. When I was talking to the woman, the Lord opened my eyes and I realized that the woman hand was cursed. Often inside, no me cancer. And said, no me cancer. So for a dear will be a ye be in one qua would do saka pe. When you do saka, you have a problem. And then you're making me say, mon pie man. And do you know what I did? I anoint the hand of the woman. Thursday, we last week, Thursday. She came to church last week. Daddy, but yeah, 1 month to almost 2 months in it. What's me to your canin? The Busan is a year day. So for Tasmo Kai was in a down for be Tiasmok was in a down for be the champagne. Every abruptly London, Abagana, or Tong, and an adam for no money be so on Tong. Now the funny thing is, and then an adam for the man on, and now oil be a bomb pay goose, and a communion one your bomb pay goose. Oh God, remember me, no, and only be called contained any more petting in a goose. So for my miniature, say 1 week time, and now. It was a restaurant to be. And it be about be including more. Grab more. And it's a more so be a booting. It be 2 champagnes in the night. So for, I said the profit to Nyaya was almost 2 billion. And an Adam for no, I trust him on because Adam for this word, the baby are a bit me take it 3 months and son answer, but within a week or two, ni answer. And I saw for sister and son Adam for na genetic and I feel Adam for any partner and no me business. Now, I said, Adam for this, I won't find a man solid, teaching us on Baba solid because Adam for this, baby, I want Conua and near money by an ass. I'm finding Coho. And I'll see one who knew my name near Drubia and a FTP Pimpai boy. You're not saying FTP, not just to say a radi. I said, no, no. Message from Fanny Brenty, told another for neighbor. Was it daddy? Sir, or your name, the coming son, and no one on the bomb by a many pebble would hear me. The 15 necro. When Sanu, you my Messira. 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

0: 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Hear this. 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Why not oil but water? Or say water signify life. And this is what the Lord said. The Lord said, Bernard, every listen to me, every dead hand. Monday na me can be beach and say me call America. There was a crazy, terrible testimony be ya. And mami jina phone so na me soon. Testimony ni mami soon. Normally, in Crawford, me dear dancer, na a shock me. But sad testimony, which means, or baby and a band Nante was a crown for 14 years. Or Nante da, Nanny sister, go Ghana, her catch and say, won't you freedom? Nanny, you are no pebble. Was say, Papa, and I do beara, and you are no permanent me, or say, do tell me, crown, I say, Juma Munti, meant to me and mamma, come back, no, I call YouTube. No, I could see empire, no, I go, bo, Nanny Banna, on Timmy Nante, no. One day, me can see him far, or you say, ya. And also a fire, no, they be surrounded by no. What didn't be surrounded by no? And I don't know, Akranada, Adichi and Akran Nante. What say? Akran Nante, my sister, and frame me video call, my Misha Akran. Send them in the bunny video. 14 years on Nante da. They say, what? America. Now see, Jesus. Jesus. Me who dream me. I feel Akrane Kasose Pastor Bernard. Akrane Kwane Mame Ruehu ye. Akrane Kasose Pastor. You saved my life. Pastor, God bless you. 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Na die womani. 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But God is going to resolve every dead thing in our life. Amen. I think we're going to declare it. Say, by the fire of the Holy Ghost.
1: By the fire of the Holy Ghost.
0: And the authority in our Lord Jesus Christ.
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0: 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I lift up my two hands before thee, O God.
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0: Establish my life.
1: Establish my life.
0: Whatever that I touch from now.
1: Whatever that I touch from now.
0: Greatly multiply it in the name of Jesus.
1: Greatly multiply it in the name of Jesus.
0: Nothing will die in my hands.
1: Nothing will die in my hands.
0: Every dead thing that my hands will touch will come alive.
1: Every dead thing that my hands will touch will come alive.
0: Spirit of the living God. Let this house receive great and mighty things.
1: Everybody,
0: my men say, and Yama Kasia Kasia,
1: and
0: the Emra Mufiti Nadekro, Freedom Yamie, Benadi Yamie, FTPP Yamie, the way so mammy, Yami Fan Yu Yam Mao, Metoa Yabeto. Canada, and Maryland, Virginia, and Atlanta, and New York, and I'm a refugee, Charlotte, and I'm a refugee, baby, baby, Mofancha, me refugee, the animal can. Yami Shramopa, this will be Timber Trump and himself. Just say, maybe son, I say, Aquaba, my mercy cross a da, I want to sow a seed again. Nadia Miaini, Nadia Yame Ayini. Father, I pray for every woman out there. I pray for every man out there. Trusting you for a miracle. Trusting you for your move. Now, oh God, my Father, I declare that let there be a mighty move over their life. Let there be a mighty move over their destiny. In the name of Jesus Christ. Arise thou power of God and do unique and shocking thing in the life of everyone.
1: Amen.
0: May the heart desires of you never go dry.
1: Amen.
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0: Amen. 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Father, I thank you.
1: Amen.
0: For your move.
1: Amen.
0: And your glory.
1: Amen.
0: In the name of God the Father.
1: Amen.
0: God the Son.
1: Amen.
0: And God the Holy Spirit. Amen. 7 times. Amen.
1: Amen.
0: Can it be power?
1: Amen.
0: Come here, so. 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That is the word of the Lord. Now listen to me. Radeka Sachem said, this word is for 21 people. If it is ene ede kokopim, wukwada ese neti ede radeka in. Enipa makumako 21, bimini mwomo. But Radeka Sachem said, there is a shocking testimony. Last week, Thursday, said, wuba solia wunim de mekain. Make ya yeah, son and make a rade catch them say in the next 15 to 20 minutes will be better dance here on the phone so and what them hammer yen na ebi hu and through 10 minutes kura lady bia me bomb pa ye man no ah all pervisa omumu ano asor them one man ya testing say ya man visa it won ramage ne visa no. Now this study dream you can do soon. Ebene ni muha. Sometimes one man pay, one maybe ne ye can because you can't draw. But me can die nyame nye ye. Ebrade man empara me. Ebrade man empara me. Ebrade catch him say nipa 21 BT me. Munti ni ye. If it in ne koko pem and nena watching. I heard the Lord saying to me that there is a shock in me. Cause a shock in her. Chere se. Ebrade man dance biya imu o rem. Ebeje won sem. Nyame de brew. Now listen to me. Sa e nipa 21 no. Ebrade can't them say mema mo number we listen na mo nyinara me music be agin pe a cdb na fa bo for the case Ewurade. I am part of the 21 people and I want to sow this seed to claim my own. Me name ebia wo de ne ya kwantu ebia wo de ne ya juma ebia wo de ne ya wo. I don't know the kind of miracle you are believing God, but listen to me. If there is a certain particular thing you have been praying to God about for a long time, then trust me, you are part of this. Ebia bibi wa bo bibi hum paye emre bebre and ya wo ka ho je number ya me dey ma we specifically Ewurade music ebia din chere me. But Ewurade say me man ni metin ni no masum se me ma enipa 21 bi nje number yin ne pe afodie bi enye se me ka afodie na afodie bi akeke pa afodie bi so nyame ne ka se Ewurade enipa 21 me Bernard me ka 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Or catch the second also bomb Pibunibi. Sir, may Yiran Casama one leave Bruning, Mr. Ganoso Tiasia Mano, and I'm on Tempty Boko. So far, Quani could draw a brutal Unia 3 months. As a former sophomore. Timia nya bruniama bruna warano adwuma no soso wonya ya oyɛ na adwuma ni mu manager ɛno nya no ware I said, Daddy, I want to sow a seed. I can send him $2,005 five times. I send him one day. So 5 days. I said, what? I said, Papa, you don't know me. I'm not here. I'm not here. And I'm saying, wow. Sometimes, I'm going to say, I'm going to say, but Obi Ohonomo, I won't count. It won't touch you, but yeah, you can't. Once a Bible can see Yamia Casapreco. Now, maybe there, then put a muso and a matia. It normally one naya and Yami Peso, yes, I do, Momono. Say Yami Casape, Ubos, I would think can be so what can't be Pibine, a Buakra wouldn't be, but Ubos, a bibit Michel, say, would you a bush be crackope? Would you say, Bibica, would you a Pibine? Who say, Annie Yamine Casacho? Annie Yamine Casacho? Messer Bonambani Bim. Number no. Now, dear, Adechi, I have 100 studio, I 50 studio, I 20 studio, I 200 studio. Messi pa for dear Radi, who's in the 21? Me come. Me mama who 7 days from now. 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She. Sadi nana e ye very tricky so sofu. Ayan en yami de so wa she. Ayan en yami de so wa she. So ubi yini yiha. What me is Shira Wee, Janamba, no, Janamba Nibi, a 05, Nabon 95. Good, a fee bo 5 7, Nuambo 6 7. Thank you, Holy Spirit. A fee sabo 5 7. O sendi a dear baby, freedom. Freedom time print partners. What your old TV Kurana will share a Uguso? You can pick the number 0595 number 5 7 6 7 5 7 0595 5 7 6 7 5 7 5 7 6 7 5 7. Young lady be uti me. A radica such them say, where we nursing? Who we nursing? No. What they to be store? No. And I wish you would be store a provision shop. And I would tell you car 400 Ghana CD a month. Mochiro pa. And I want to make a bonfire. What trap precise ya yet be bibia yen fro sister? Sandy pa 21 woke on. Tifa number na ye wate. Mind be wooty me wo ye contractor. Wo contract wo sisi a dime. And rather catch them say, oh, per contract be a free MPP for you ho. Ubi ne do anim. Na any pan wo friend o crowd won't be. Me no woke say, rather catch them say, better say 3 years in to 2 years in one year, you might feel won't shrub. I'm a problem crazy when we are in them. Offer. Nipa 21 woke on. Tiebi. Yebi. And Nipa be me think, Kase. Woke on. Mamma, listen, my make be been to an essence. So sometimes one. Sir, so, Radipas will ye be say ya. Now we fear, then you pass me Bernard, I'm a dear me fear. Or Bonifuni Timima. Or the onion ye hum. 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E da wu mwompa ya na wu den den den. 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Eye 05. Nebo 9-5. Afibo 5-7. 6-7. Nesambo 5-7. I say about number be amount 0595 number 5 7 6 7 no abo 5 7 when your number no 0595 5 7 6 7 5 7. You think about your freedom? Your number will come. More friend Munyai. More friend Munyai. When your number na yes, di nyamiya kano. And I wo ya ya bompa ye. Minya kra. Ebi a wo di ano chana na biti miya. Wo di chulo number na deti ye. And I'm wo ya ya friend na mi mompa ye mau. Uti mi ebi a ya friend na mi mompa ye mau. Afiji second number will come. And also ye 0244.
2: Yes.
0: Number 1 1 5. Number 6 1 8. 0244. But 1 1 5. Wabo. Afibo 6 1 8. 0244 1 1 5. Na wabo 6 1 8. O baby wonyem. Doctors for na catcher say omukwa koyi operation. Usuro. Operation keke ne catcher na mo ya le kura mo. Usun sum de ne sade ne mpɛ. Sister, ye bi. Wo operation nso so next week ne kwa kwa. Wo be so de bia no wu. Ni part 21 ever dey kan wo ka hunti ye bi. Na nyame nche wo. Ye firi wo wu bia mo. Patcho je number ne biem 0244. Aha. Afebo 115. Na wabo 6 1 8. 0244 115 6 1 8. And also send you Bernard Usu answer. Bernard Usu answer me dinner beba. Your prayer leader. Saji Vodafone Cash. Ebi awo di any Vodafone. Je Vodafone Cash no. And also your 0506 0506. Aha, na fi wabo 3 5. Wabo 8 2 9 2 3 5 8 2 9 2 3 5 8 2 9 2. Where you Vodafone Cash? Mami Mobium 0506. Yes, 0506. Aha. Now about 3 5. Now about 8 2 9 2 8 2 9 2. And also Bernard Usu and Sanabeba. Me ye wa Kenya me can say ye wu bin ye bia fejidi ye no. Ah, kama fa number nintem. 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
3: Amen. Freedom. The Lord has done it. Weakness in prayer has made kings become beggars, and beggars are riding on horses. According to scripture, 1 Peter chapter 4 verse 7 says, the end of the world is coming soon. Therefore, be earnest and disciplined in prayer. For this reason, Freedom Time Praying Partner, FTPP, is inviting all to join this power-packed prayer program every Sunday, Monday, Tuesday, and Wednesday midnight, 12 p.m. on... This power-packed program is being led by Reverend Bernard Owusu Ansah.
0: Every anything in you that attract evil people,
1: Jesus.
0: By the blood of Jesus Christ of Nazareth, we kill it by fire.
1: Amen.
3: Don't forget that the fervent prayer of a righteous man availeth much. Therefore, be part of this program. For any information, call 0244-115-618. Freedom.
1: The Lord has

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Yeah, no have a difference in Ubuno. 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A Jehusu. Put me from of fire. 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What's your Bennett?

0: Ghana Prophet Kenneth. 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And our prophetess Olivia Apia Sujaman's wife.
1: Bakope.
0: Yeah, well, DJ promise. Oh, you're a youth leader. That's what we're a youth leader. Hello, Jenaka. What's it, Jenaka? And I can know. 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
0: 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We shall know say yes, we shall say Jaman's wife.
1: Hallelujah.
0: No challenge.
1: Jaman's wife, Bakope.
0: But some guys say, come over, Papa, so Jamra.
1: Oh, prepare. Ugo, I'm a boss.
0: Now, I'm ready to go. But that's it. Yeah, that would be our chamber water for his friend to Tujegu.
1: Of my friend is eh?
0: Tutuja. Udumja. Tutujegu Udumja. Watcha, I chamber water for his obey 40 years.
1: Hey!
0: Watcha, Radinum. Tutuja, I'm Jaja now, Timmy, can't you? Ejeni. A free so far, Marco, a breast, and you know, I chamber water for his bonfire. Tony Adam for back with a friend of Ketchy. Ketchy do PA if you know. Bakrami, Jumaka Krawachama. But to say good day, Achimota, and they come with my bomb pair, my Ghana. And if I may breathe, that's who we would want, Achia, any idea. And she, oh, Achimota Forest, yeah, or bomb pair, my Ghana. To Jagu Udumja. To Jagu Udumja.
2: Father, we thank you for this morning. Amen. Grateful to you for your love. Grateful to you for mercy. Thank you, Lord, for gifting us
1: Amen.
2: With this beautiful day.
3: Amen.
2: Thank you for selecting us. And out of the billions, you chose us Amen. To be part of the team that you work with this day. And we thank you, for this day is just but once. It will never come again.
3: Mm-hmm.
2: Therefore, as we commit it into your hands, we ask, Lord, that there will be more than enough grace to execute every single assignment earmarked for us for this day. And here on this platform, as we speak to people out there, brothers and sisters, Lord, we ask that your spirit take control over every household, that as many as would love to be part of us, who may even at this very moment asleep, we ask that angels and the Holy Spirit be assigned to wake them up to be part of what you will do with us this very moment. And we ask that your grace be sufficient for us here in the studio, as many as will be listening to us. We give you praise in Jesus' name. Amen.
1: Amen.
0: Amen.
1: Amen.
0: Amen. Amen. Amen. So for John 16:20. No, sir, I can't tell you.
3: John chapter 16, verse number 20. John chapter 16, verse number 20. Verily, verily, I say unto you,
0: and no cre, may catch them say
3: that you shall weep and lament.
0: Was a mobile soon, no mobile charge,
3: but the world shall rejoice.
0: If we are say for any budget,
3: and ye shall be sorrowful.
0: Now, more dear more rebel,
3: but your sorrow shall be turned into joy.
0: Now, my real home never done a money. Yes, and I can say, and no cre, may come much them. Pass it, move soon, and be charged. And as I see, so I away, Abrabu Mono, and yet easy, sir. And yet easy. We will go through calamities, problems, challenges. I thought that a bear soon, a yaw. Now, she used to say, Mamma Bontomoyam, na mo mawere ho ne beda money gie
3: yes
0: na ebi no money agi sabri e wo bi su wo bi chado ye wo Facebook nso e wo Reverend Eja Owusu ento beti mi adwane ententemo a na e beda nyame ase na do aseda ana ase wo comment ana ase wo contribution bi ase bi apese e kama wo na de aba se odu birthday August mu so July mo e be ko ye ya e be bo ra August mu akwe na so fo na ko 1633 no so
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You are the mighty one. You are the great man. Father, we commit ourselves unto you, God. Let your power befall us. Just wash us in your blood. Father, you sanctify us. And by the blood, you fortify us. Yes, Father, God, Father, God, Father, God, Father, God, Father, God, Father, God, Father, God, Father, God, Father, God, Father, God, Father, God, Father, God, Father, God, Father, God, Father, God, Father, God, Father, God, Father, God, Father, God, Father, God, Father, God, Father, God, Father, God, Father, God, Father, God, Father, God, Father, God, Father, God, Father, God, Father, God, Father, God, Father, God, Father, God, Father, God, Father, God, Father, God, Father, God, Father, God, Father, God, Father, God, Father, God, Father, God, Father, God, Father, God, Father, God, Father, God, Father, God, Father, God, Father, God, Father, God, Father, God, Father, God, Father, God, Father, God, Father, God, Father, God, Father, God, Father, God, Father, God, Father, God, Father, God, Father, God, Father, God, Father, God, Father, God, Father, God, Father, God, Father, God, Father, God, Father, God, Father, God, Father, God, Father, God, Father, God, Father, God, Father, God,

0: understand. Salt is composed of sodium and chlorine, either of which, if taken individually, would kill you.
1: What do you say?
0: Look.
1: What do you
0: say? No.
1: Hear
0: this, hear
1: this. Two poisonous substances, sodium and chlorine.
0: Thousand kinds.
1: So, what do you say?
0: That's
1: what you say.
0: That's
1: what you say.

0: comes, who is the choir master?
1: And my baby ba, what we are seeing. Now, what moon you are mutual, as soon said, and maybe as he is soon. And the any now, so no mutual, was a one no choir master.

0: ma me tuntum awurade me yenko
1: Oh, soon I may win, I'll be swimming. I may bang. Oh, for whom to a radi way, so now why not? I don't hope I turn all of you, me, I don't need a radiacy, yenna radiacy, yenna radiacy, on one enemy, and then a be any more a kind of home. To me, you never and the what's up with radi. Ah, when I was telling any janitor to our winning and your GA, was in a way abandoned day, and radi when he abandoned the west of radi. When I end up, when I was 2 points in a janitor to our. God, I hear more than anyone right there. Papa, I was saying, oh, a radia that was saying, yeah, what are we? Oh, a radia that was saying, yes, so when Munyam, Mamma, within the soul, Papa will crawl, Papa will crawl, crawl, crawl, the rest of the rat, a radia that was saying, a radia that was saying, a radia that was saying, I want your darling, now you're my own. Oh, Shayam, I am who is Shayam, now Shayam, now. When I have fumo, I would say, Eradia Dawasi,
0: Isaiah chapter 14, we read from verse 12.
2: Isaiah chapter 14, verse number 12. Isaiah 14 from verse number 12. How art thou fallen from heaven?
0: O Lucifer.
2: Son of the morning. How art thou cut down to the ground? Which did weaken the nations. For thou hast said in thy heart, I will ascend into heaven. I will exalt my throne above the stars of
0: the world.
2: I will sit also upon the mount of the congregation.
0: No,
2: in the sides of the north. I will ascend above the heights of the clouds. I will be like the Most High.
0: Amen.
2: Amen.
0: I will be like the Most High.
1: Mm.
0: Jahumaso.
1: Mm.
0: I will say, Abayifo. Roma who practice occultism, they reach a place where they find themselves that they are God.
3: Yeah.
0: Yeah. No correct. For whom
3: no correct.
0: What you come what you say? Abey for. Those abey for too many inside there no. Was a mayor must also swing in. Now I say, Roman master. And I say, I beheld Lucifer. Was it I beheld Beelzebub? Luke chapter 18, you know. My friend saying, Luke chapter 10, you know. My friend saying, was it I beheld Beelzebub? Beelzebub, the prince of demons. The word Beelzebub, no. I want money, you know, a penny. On this it, I was going to say, we feel so ashamed. So for crack, crack, come here, here.
2: But to Isaiah, no.
0: Isaiah, no.
2: Isaiah 14, no. I say, I will be like the Most High.
0: Now, may I also assume you?
2: Yet thou shalt be brought down to hell.
0: I'm on Asamado, and I will send you
2: to the sides of the pits.
0: I could do as I say, I'm round anotong.
2: Kwe. They that see thee shall narrowly look upon thee.
0: Wana wohu wohi na abesha wohai.
2: And consider thee, saying.
0: Na wohi akeru na waka.
2: Is this the man that made the earth to tremble?
0: Obema oma as I say, I will see you.
2: That did shake kingdoms.
0: No ma ahini ahimi yenu.
2: That made the world as a wilderness.
0: The oma eviasi eyese anyaprada.
2: And destroyed the cities thereof.
0: No jiri emu enkrugu yenu.
2: That opened not the house of his prisoners.
0: Amen.
4: Amen. Amen.
0: Yanga se uradi edawase.
3: Uradi edawase.
0: Unkwa na wotumi.
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2: Unkwa na wotumi.
0: Bread your man hoso.
2: So bread your man hoso.
0: Unbrena si.
2: Unbrena si.
0: Your man hoso.
2: Your man hoso.
0: Uwotumi se.
3: Uwotumi se.
0: Unbrena si.
3: Unbrena si.
0: And your bread hoase.
3: Na your bread hoase.
0: And your man hoso.
3: And your man hoso.
0: And adi edawase.
3: And adi edawase.
0: Your bread mana maya si.
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3: Unabrena si.
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3: Unabrena si.
0: Your bread amana maya si.
3: Your bread amana
0: Amen.
3: Amen.
0: Ezekiel chapter 11. Ana ubidi yaba oku Facebook na na sibo na area sane atuaso. Consider the people of the Facebook, then you continue.
2: But it will be to me, they will comment about every Facebook. We are live on Facebook. Reverend Etewusu, Richard Grant, and that was let God be God. Dokas Ajoa Glover, say good morning to you all. God bless you.
0: Good morning. God bless you too, Ajoa.
2: I'm a last year, say let God be God. Dokas Ajoa Glover, say watching you from Germany, Hamburg.
0: Thank you. God bless you. No more job.
2: Thank you, God, for keeping us till deets.
3: Amen.
2: That's right. I say good morning, Reverend Ejewusu.
0: Abra, what you say from US?
2: Let God be called.
3: Let God be
2: God. God bless us all.
0: Amen.
2: Georgina Obingan, say good morning, Amen. Reverend, and your team. Let God be called. Mm. Bernard Jobing, I say you are welcome, Eja, and your dedicated
0: team. Amen. Amen. I
2: see deception.
0: Deception.
2: I see a jamor of deception is coming. So the believer must be intentional.
0: That's right.
2: About his or her Jesus. Georgina, say thank you, Jesus, for your mercy upon us.
0: Bakaya, Baba.
2: Victoria Amu, say thank you, Jesus, for grace and protection over us. We give you all the glory. Georgina Bengans, I say hallelujah, hallelujah, hallelujah. Elizabeth Young, say good morning,
0: Lizzie. Good morning, what you say?
2: Wonderful team. Let God be God. Amalasi, I say thank you, Jesus, for mercy. Elizabeth Young, say thank you, God, for your protection and guidance. I give you all the glory, the praise, and the adoration. Patience, I say it is all by His grace.
0: By His grace, you.
2: Felicia,
0: grace, you know,
3: and do.
2: Felicia Labi, I say, Reverend Ejewusu and the team, God bless you all.
4: God bless
2: you. Also be to me the way the Abba Facebook, Reverend Ejewusu. Sherita Tufo, I say good morning.
0: Hey, Sherita, how to say? Good morning.
2: I say good morning, Reverend Ejewusu and the team.
3: Good morning.
2: Amen.
0: Amen.
2: So be to me the way the so Abba.
0: Amen. My daughter, Ruth Gani, I'm in Fanchi, I'm aware, also Unukunu, and Ebusano Free, Pennsylvania, Mabifi. Mobile holidays kakla. Root, you say with me. Root Gani. I mean come baby. Na this lady, oh Oyarufa, Miriam, Okaso Biti and I be Miriam say with dear Michiao. And I pay sweet back. Not so with ye and so so for my men equal so do the wa or sweet back. Yeah.
3: Okay.
0: I mean come Elizabeth Young. Once again, good morning. Akunta Bernard. And I'm a chair also, only Mrs. Stan, so, Benison, so, over Japan. Abrajima, the chair with US. Maybe I'll check Kenya, Uchenka, or Italy, Uchenka, or Germany, Uchenka, or Holland, Uchenka, or Belgium, Uchenka, or UK, America, Russia, Uchenka, or Iran, Iraq, Uchenka, or Kuwait, Utianka, Korea, maybe Uti Biano, South Africa, Samum, Samanka, Sebodriasi, Kukumri, Adabraka, Kumasi, Bequia, Da Apasu, Namransa, maybe Utianka Biano, Yamisha Bibisa Uti.
3: Amen.
0: Yamisha Bibri. 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
0: Say, on funny Fidin and Round Dominia Mompire. Amen.
3: Amen.
0: You who say, this guy, of Freddy Satan. So for your uncle, First Chronicles chapter 21, near Hadi. Yes, Amra. You tell us, you can't walk.
2: First Chronicles 21,
0: aye.
2: From verse number 1.
0: Aye.
2: And Satan stood up against Israel.
0: Tio, guy.
3: Guy me.
0: Yeah, a man who was so strong. Ababus was dad da, a man of mine. When you were your First Chronicles chapter 21, we're very, very, very, very, very bad. So, what money and now? Babus, money now? Namun, if some were time for Bonsamo. When I'm said that I will be boom, or Pobiamino, one I'm not that cross, or best solo, and I'm not that. At First Peter chapter 5, verse 8, you know, First Peter chapter 5, verse 8, was it be sober, be vigilant.
3: Vigilant?
0: If you refuse to be sober and vigilant, that's what my mouth so, or best solo, or best found what way too, Uma, or best found what way too, will you sue against the knowledge of God?
3: That's right.
0: Yes, we can't name you.
3: Yes.
2: And First Chronicles 21 from verse number 1. And Satan stood up against Israel.
0: Was it Satan a sorry a jina etia Israel?
2: And provoked David.
0: Now Pia David
2: number Israel.
0: Uncle Kai is that. Wouldn't draw my David. Was it Kwakai and Omino? Now show what to do. No we nipa etawachi. I don't want to a one in the so. So I say, the David Quayo. Can walk a kind of penny in Anu, so be the strength of his army. What the Watson wants to say, David, Wadom, and Rudy, if it will be a drama with the man, young Quay.
2: And David said to Joab and to the rulers of the people,
0: David, catch the army commander, Joab will say,
2: go number Israel from Beersheba even to Dan.
0: Kwanokwakan is a free Beersheba, could sit down
2: and bring the number of them to me.
0: Never want to do on Fabra, but catch them
2: that I may know it.
0: Let me who, or person who they, or person who are more than the military offense as strength, or person who are more than what in home by turn also.
3: Yeah,
0: why in Wolfing Yanko Ponga? What can no man could go lay at him?
3: Abuana,
0: or you not drinking Yanko Ponson, young Quay.
2: And Joab answered,
0: and it's he, Joab, every commander Yanseni. What can you say, David say?
2: The Lord make his people 100 times so many more.
0: I read my name, my, and yet, Pim or ha, I would want Pim. Maybe in Kahu.
2: But my Lord the King,
0: Namura, are
2: they not all my Lord's servants?
0: Nipa, a war, a Israel, Yawmina, Yawunqua,
2: Why then does my Lord require this thing?
0: I didn't think I would pay what he said. Just say, what can I won't be catching?
2: Why will he be a cause of trespass?
0: I didn't think I'll be you when I die from so. Tia footy.
1: Ah.
0: I told that now, one hour, bay, I may moon pay you for no. A footy or the man, woman, the man. Woman will bear a man and pay you for an eddy can for no. Woman footy, a rhodium, rhodium. Woman, woman footy pa. Who's a man where they can form paying for them? They be a real no more advisors.
1: Yeah. That's right.
0: I didn't work council of state. Better than paying for me on so woman tea a footy for the footy.
1: There be there.
0: Uma quest a Solomon back real boy. A footy and paying for the man on. And I do be tea.
1: I do be tea.
0: Then Qualadi.
4: Yeah, the opposite.
1: I.
0: Then Qualadi. Any and
1: Ele
0: é né? É o quê? Se é minim a futia, o meu bem o meu peninha, o cheio é você, galamse o ba o meu tia se é no, minim o meu bem no, National Security for, regional affairs and district council of RESEC. A police for near o meu bem no, o meu coche be cancher no, minim a futia. Womu ekwaba beka kire no to the sense say police station animu ye tu galam say oh we say reje
1: police station animu
0: police station womu om person mutu na no kura gu a police force titimu ye dwuma ho
1: gana
0: ni no futu a womu di ma oman panyi no. I don't know me tie ah na lands and mineral one minister no also got I'm saying no kwendo mo kwani mu pa is it mo kwani mu o mo ye be 85%
1: hey
4: for Ghana
0: ai
1: and I crook so
0: Ghana o mo kwani mu pa mo ye be 85% e ya drop babutu babutu. So for your credit, I reho. Utie. Posterity will judge us.
4: That's right. That's right.
0: Posterity is going to judge. Wouldn't we say, Minini ye pa se, or Mampay, what is we? This is what was 70. And the Minini ye say, Nemqua, Aka, whatever chance I see, 50 years, Baba Bacano. Me ni sa say 50 years and I'll be canning fear. And the yam we say no. Just by 50 years at you know, yen na near co wooty. Say ya me papa was here near TA. If you baby will be in your best handed 120. Yano Kurano. When you 50?
1: Mabro.
0: Let's just say by 50 years, Baba Countess Wabro handed you.
1: Pasha.
0: Ah, no, I won't trust you.
1: Papa,
0: you're a mess, I'm a true seller.
1: I'm
0: a true seller. I'm a true
1: seller.
0: So, as I won't trust you when you're handed, yes, yeah. And so, Ben Abenum. Eh? Blah. And so, Ben Abenum. So, I trust in your handed. Sir, your man paid you what trust after 50 years, I can one. Because. It will be in the earth over 50 years and sana is going to be chemicalized. Bible say money in this capo. Sika ye penti. Yes, set nature. Ensure and assassin, Sikaya Penti, yes, sir. Job, why you know? No, Matthew David, if you drop, why in it?
1: Drop, why in it?
0: Drop, I want in
1: it. He had drop,
0: we had drop. He had Matthew David, if you say, why in there, walk away, and yo, yeah, Pesicama gold board. And just a young sense, I seen you swinging. Never told his canoe, Sammy.
1: I already wear mobile.
0: So for quiet.
2: Verse 4. Nevertheless, the king's word prevailed.
0: Now, so, why hidden assembly? I thought that ebia betu man penyinfo na no no obeka no e fana
1: Drabo wahini.
2: Nevertheless.
0: What's in that so wahini na sem no? E chei ni drab na dwene e na futu no. Di na I said drab was so kan nipa no. Yankwe.
2: Wherefore Joab departed and went throughout all Israel.
0: And the Joab okoy Israel nyina.
2: And came to Jerusalem.
0: And obey Jerusalem.
2: And Joab gave the sum. The number of the people. And all the of Israel were 1,000 and 100,000
0: That
2: drew sword.
0: David.
2: Judah was 430,000
0: Judah 400.
2: Verse 6, but Levi and Benjamin counted he not among them.
0: One kind Benjamin and Levi for.
2: For the king's word was abominable to Joab.
0: When I said, I don't say, yeah, a police commander, maybe a president in my order be.
1: Yeah.
0: Obeka to for this one I cannot follow.
1: Yeah.
0: The emi commander bi.
1: Oh God.
0: I present my order bi obeka to ohene. We dey my yin yai.
1: We dey my yin yai.
0: What so ohene na sem no? Eye adwabo ahi.
1: Eye adwabo ahi.
0: Into where ni so? I do jai. I do san ba yen kwai.
2: But Levi and Benjamin Levi and Benjamin counted he not.
0: Well, do Levi and Benjamin,
2: for the king's word was abominable to Joab. Verse number 7. And God was displeased with this thing.
0: One Mayan sassy, a Gianibia, your bordier, your banchi, your menken, your cocoa, your potato, your war, and they name them.
1: Menkeni, a woman can
0: buy a hood when you will be your bordier, your kodu, your wapim, your wapentum, your kodu,
1: I won't
0: yaba, your boffre or mango, your kube. You are shitty.
1: We pray, woman.
0: Send them away, you know, and never what gun, and that's as in your name will be.
1: Debut, Yamish, Shiraga.
0: Was it your baby to say, Precase? Israel, Ghana, any Jamaica, any Bu,
1: any Bu.
0: You do a drunkess. And the Ghana, yes, I see. Yanko Poish, I want you gold, you are the Shire. Now, if you are not quite your number, you are near to gold. Near two gold. Sa kwa me kroa breso near two gold.
1: Yeah.
0: Eh? Buzi abreso near two gold. A champ abreso near two gold. Royal is abreso near two gold. The free royal is abreso e be wie ye no. Na galam se ni hasi.
1: Gold.
0: I just want 4 bad ones. Say be a man. I think I put true.
1: Etao.
0: What the pema? Let's go. And you about 2 years ago. Now fish a womb. Now no fish. I want a pema. Say sika. Just say all kinds of fish. Just say order. Uko bekwaya order. 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
0: Ensu aye se gota wo. 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Now, go point to Sonny Bubba Fuye.
1: Papa,
0: Nibuo Fuye. Sure, say, Ghana Hano, Ashanti region, Galamse, Ascens, Ascens, Issue. 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Woma bora bora for region. 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
0: when yakopon ebu fui
2: with this thing therefore he
0: sa de ya David kwaye ye no
2: therefore he smote Israel
0: and the Bible tuko kum Israel.
2: And David said unto God,
0: "She adanu sure to ya enipa eburu aduasa ewuyi. 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
1: Da bi o.
0: Na me abufu shi na bi no no.
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0: Accident a ACC this time. Ani yare domo asese nkwala nkwala a enye kidney problem. 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
0: Hey, I'm for no more. I saw for pay you for. I said, back up for. Hey, I am a Roman for crutches. I want to say, Womu call from Galamse Wumpa was on Bakaya. Roman for crutches. I want
1: Hey, Lord, have
0: a little bit of a day. And you're more, he says,
1: Omo Hopa.
0: And I, and then she, and you ask me, you know, you had the Bakani Panutu. Sebo ni bi koso ye ntimi nka ye we koso ye.
2: And God was displeased with this thing.
0: Nyame bufui.
2: Therefore he smote Israel.
0: Wo kum Israel.
2: And David said unto God,
0: Ana David ka che nyame
2: ko se. I have sinned greatly.
0: Ma ye boni pa.
2: Because I have done this thing.
0: Se ma ye sa de we.
2: But now I beseech you. Do away with the iniquity of thy servant.
0: Sa boni ya maye Awurade mesro.
2: For I have done very foolishly.
0: Na o se mi amedi nkwase asem. Titi o David o hinu.
2: And the Lord speak
0: unto him. David o hinu. O ka che nyame ko se medi nkwase asem. And the third day Se nipa we are so for penny, we are so for brantier, we are on my penny, we are the comfort. Naya de Bena said, yes, so you choose at the me, me did some fool.
1: Yeah,
6: that's right. And that's right.
0: Now I catch any good points, me didn't cost us a ma. One country will be a one or bow. They will have a money check. So for trust it.
2: And the Lord speak unto God.
0: And I, Yagupo, catch it.
2: David
0: for God.
2: Sing.
0: God, David, ne dihunu fo.
2: Go and
0: David
2: tell David.
0: For our friend, God, now go back catch and say, "Ko, now go catch David." Say,
2: "Sing,
0: catch and say."
2: Thus saith the Lord.
0: Say, "Ne radeka."
2: I offer thee three things.
0: Yo, say, "Omani ya bonia," and ye me mi ensa, and then go pon di si eniso. 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
2: Choose the one of them.
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0: Choose one of them. 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David, you back off. You are
2: so God came to David and said unto him,
0: I know, do you for no I call David in Jaguar Catcher and say,
2: thus says the Lord,
0: say, no, Radin, I go Ponce,
2: choose thee,
0: sir, was it ye a mubak of and never me, sir?
2: Either 3 years of farming,
0: sir, I come, I ever as I send us from Femian, sir, did they got a yay? And you come, pa, and ever pass as you so,
1: and you,
0: because every other I hear, Diano. 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
2: Either 3 years of
0: fire. 3 years. 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
3: ene
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0: erade doso
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3: erade hu man mobo
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3: wo man ba mobo
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3: ni bia ya ye
0: frabo sunsun mo so
3: fri abo sunsun
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3: mo je shiguo
0: krono
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3: ewudie
0: insisie
3: insisie
0: tenchia
3: tenchia
0: aru ya mobo
3: aru
0: ya mobo
3: aru
0: ya mobo
3: aru ya mobo
0: adwe money
1: adwe money
0: adwe money
3: adwe money
0: eh this say nature
3: ah ye this say nature
0: yare domo a
3: yare domo a
0: epidemic ya
3: epidemic
0: beti metu atese
3: beti metu atese
0: oh my gana
3: oh my gana
0: oh my gana
3: oh my gana
0: if you say
3: if you say
0: insu abo ma ye say
3: insu abo ma ye
0: insu ye nkwa
3: insu ye
0: Yenumbi,
3: Yenumbi,
0: Nefabin Yari,
3: Fabin Yari,
0: Sensuya,
3: and
0: a yes,
3: and a yes, say,
0: Ebini Babia,
3: Ebini Babia,
0: and I'm your tap,
3: and I'm your tap,
0: yet the GD, yes,
3: say, yet GD,
0: what and sewage for
3: water and sewage,
0: must on a summer,
3: must on a summer,
0: and I am nominal,
3: Yena Yeno,
0: wine or walk,
3: wine or walk,
0: HP,
3: HP,
0: Regent, our Bedriba Sahi,
3: our Debe Sahi.
0: I said, "Caramba, caramba." Numa, what is that? Sir, one numa.
3: One man, sir.
0: Enti, yawa, yawa, yawa, yawa. Ibu ha, the chasing show. They say, "Yeah, sir, HP Regent."
3: Yeah.
0: Who the show? Show numa. That's the show. Your papa. And you know, I don't say, "Eh, say valid." Na, eh, I say, "Eh, eh, papa." The show is yeah. It means Danny green and I yellow. Bobby, any beside Uber Numa, Uber Sahians,
1: red testy.
0: Let me hear mobile.
3: Amen.
0: Radu hear mobile.
3: Amen.
0: Cause a radius row,
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3: Abatomi,
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3: and Crantibia,
0: Idea, Yabusia Yadi, Radimus Row,
3: Radius Row,
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3: and Crantibia,
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3: oh,
0: Janmo Bonin,
3: Janmo
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0: Ebiyo.
1: And they have church attendance.
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0: then you be family eh
1: for birthday I do omo Wonya eko beba.
3: And that's right.
1: No better one for car 2 times, 3 times. I beg you, sorry. And you can't for the car as a woman call. They say, Binu Yen will phone so.
3: Online.
1: Online. The young res as online.
0: Online res.
1: Kase urade brem.
0: Urade
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0: The head radio.
1: I just open.
0: I just open.
1: Mo mani mo bo.
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1: Medicamfo.
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1: Medicamfo.
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0: Enimra wo ho so.
1: Na oman ni mo afutufo.
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1: 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Omu ntufo pa.
0: Omu ntufo.
1: At say Joab.
0: At say Joab.
1: Awo tu.
0: Awo tu.
1: David the four.
0: David the four.
1: Nanso wanti.
0: Nanso wanti.
1: Urade yesro.
0: Urade yesro.
1: Ma abusua no.
0: Ma abusua no.
1: Emu afutufo no.
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1: And this is a foot for pa, a wobushan moa. A yet day and will be we are. Na, in the panel, we are no, ne yeno, and what done a mansion.
0: Hmm. I ever need. I have some
1: a foot for pa,
0: a foot for pa,
1: a wobushan moa.
0: Ah,
1: a yet day and a nipper wobushan moa. Na, a yeno, I done a mansion. Ah, Bessine, Lumba, a ye. Yes, I don't know why you don't bring a tune to my man. I feel like I'm going to be in India.
0: Oh, my five.
1: I of France, Papa, a woman is obeying a
0: cantanka.
1: Cantanka. Go just up. A yet day, and then you are noon.
0: Ah,
1: say a two for pa. I will be saying more. A yet day, and then you are noon. A more chimney. If you say, yeah, never any awada. A busy moment, yes.
0: Na etututu nyina ba manuanom
1: hey
0: hey
1: minister ne
3: minister ne
1: papa brawo ya ne
0: ebra papa ya bo papa ya brabo a wabo
1: se afutufu opa
0: in fact
1: kase urade
0: urade
1: maye futufu opa
0: maye futufu opa
1: ewa busuanum
0: ewa busuanum
1: ewa manum
0: ewa manum
1: ewa awarenum
0: ewa awaremu
1: ewa asafunum
0: ewa asafunum
1: ewa adwumanum
0: ewa adwumanum
1: good counselors
0: good counselors
1: good counselors
0: at the say Joab
1: was it for lack of
0: knowledge
1: my
0: people perish. I can ban the thing run working the nipa we na fi eye na
1: o ma ne fa ne ekwi se se obi wu a any panel, Bibi Kakra on the one. Na Ebusan Mache. Ah, now do I have a pen idea? One will grow. Do I have a pen idea? One will grow. Now, what about the idea? No
0: vegetable. Eh? And I have no vegetable.
1: And Ghana, you come for any Ghana pain for. Yentia say, come and come over one major independence. Who go? Doctor Buzi Aduba Obuko.
0: Oh,
1: a free fan of Muko,
0: a power Samoa,
1: a champion of Muko,
0: okay.
1: At a Mexico,
0: yeah, Rollins,
1: Jerry Rollins, yeah, one work as a gun, I an idiot. Woko, Wajahoko. They were say about 8 generals, bomb to our teaching range. Nay, them say, well, bomb to an what has had done a boy. Oko. Look out to a free fan. The same blows will be a call by Mrs. Shadow for one and a
0: fit. I'm not for that one, also
1: good.
0: I'm not for
1: that as a young Munina, by idea,
0: Fiana Numina,
1: Kofiana Namuko, obey you and General Secretary, Moko,
0: Gaddafi,
1: Gaddafi Cop, out of Hitler Cop, Gaddafi Cop, out of Hitler Cop. My friend is saying, Akoya Nebuchadnezzar.
4: Nebuchadnezzar, India me.
1: India me, Omu Yanako.
4: Omu Yanako.
1: And then we say, Obeko.
4: Obeko.
1: Never, I never go so far when he said, it is appointed to man
4: once.
1: On this earth to die once and after judgment. Tineye ye biyano, seye omemo di kanfo, seye omemo jumaye fo, seye aso fo, seye asorima, seye doctor fo, seye ebedi fo, seye driver fo, seye nurse fo, seye biyaye ye biyabaya mwati, jume biyaye ye biyano. Ebe buha kwenta.
5: Definitely. Most definitely.
4: Yeah. No, see, I be a year, so you're fresh in your media. It's the Awoyano and Senya Media Nimunyama question mark. The Awoyano and Senya Media Nimunyama, dear, and
1: I said, Bissau,
4: yeah, or assemble a pope.
1: Hey,
4: you never got with that in one any.
1: Oh, my, yeah, what, Jenny? You are Jenny. I did see only that it's in an animal town, a person. One moon goes cruel.
4: Yeah,
1: but one moon comes say, it's gold with a betrayal. You could too show another show. And sensation. Na ene ya ya se di ni mdiye. 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
4: kusku.
1: Ya di ni mdiye ene ya tu ay gold no. 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
5: Only the fool.
1: Na wa jimi papa. 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Wasi, Jesus say ye enyansafo no. Ye dane enkwasiafo.
4: Yeah.
1: Wo enye enyansa na me adane agimi foi.
4: Enokro.
1: Nyansa dodo no. Ena ma ensutene a enam wo mu no. Ye ye kum emumo ani nyina amna adane gota. As the Lord have mercy upon the nation.
4: Lord have mercy upon the nation.
1: Yes, Lord, Lord, who can
4: amen.
1: Lord, who can
4: amen.
1: Now, no more pay you for. No more envy you. They should think twice on the nation.
4: Yeah.
1: Now, the Ekoswa. And they say, hey, ya bay. Say, yeah, protect dollar.
4: Yeah.
1: Now, my daughter, and the agent, Jina. Na a crab of us to Benjamin's Canada, a bottle and who baby anu. The ABI in Tugalam say, never see Canada to a golden number, never found support to a dollar. No,
4: I
1: say, America for a domo dollar in a bray and someone you come with your home. Nasa and Sassin, you say, yeah, how will we live?
5: And a crow.
1: Because I radi Hugana mobile.
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0: 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That's and the photo bedi me say yade ya. That's a radius. No,
2: a radius. No,
0: there was our maze.
2: There was our mind.
0: Yari Dumbiara, a tear to see a radical libu,
2: a radical
0: of a notching hospice. I can see it. Regional hospitals, state hospitals,
1: a radius.
0: No, hospitals, Biara,
1: hospitals,
0: a domuku, a
1: domuku,
0: a yarifua,
1: Yari
0: Biara,
1: a
0: woodini, kidney, a
1: dear,
0: cancer,
1: cancer,
0: a tear to see, liver, a
2: dear,
0: my
2: dear,
0: hypertension.
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1: 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0 0 0 0 0 0 0 0 0 0 0 0 0 0 0 0 0 0 0 0 0 0 0 0 0 0 0 0 0 0 0 0 0 0 0 0 0 0 0 0 0 0 0 0 0 0 0 0 0 0 0 0 0 0 0 0 0 0 0 0 0 0 0 0 0 0 0
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2: Mr. Michia, me could have brought watch a family. And I saw your phone, you know, Mutia, and you know, it's here when you are. Me, Pamacho, Yamia, Duma, if you had a bay, all night. 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Michia will be on your bonfire. 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It's Michio Bibia, Mama Franca, I feel.
0: Sana and Anno Penso, Ewo Danso, my Empire Boy Ebercoso, Ewo Danso, my Anno Pay, and so, and to be share Bishop Ocean, son, and so, Ewo Ho, and then, so for that time. You know, I meet me at Mispa Anopano Mochi, na Omo, I shall say, Tabomodi, everybody say, Anno Pay, would do any a bachelor. And a player whatema and so nation is washing power living bread and a pay and pay bubu to a becoso a ho and tea a quia a quahasi and table margin say we do any a bachelor ho na yabo empire Reverend Adum Dakwa Presbyterian Church of Ghana was a Adum ensem a bread no so na a song. Into my month of divine completion and perfection, the 29th, say 29th day, nay, and I watch 29th July, aye, watchina, aye, watchina, 29th July, you could see, to 29th July, two mugus, okay, you could see Friday. 25 a.m. Bia kwa sisi se mbia na ekoso. 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So, who ye?
4: I'm the mayor.
0: You be a boko.
4: I a general.
0: The devil is. Idi ani aja usu mi oso for no dofo mi na oso for Oma Abu oso for Kenneth and I face Jamaican's wife and so Olivia ni bidi wenu mukai. 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
1: ene general PIWC dance man. All time praise. You may dear, yes, so die, bear in fear no money. I know Yankopon as I may hook on beam, but also the interesting side of it is that day is my birthday.
0: Oh, wow.
1: Second, yeah, birthday.
0: Oh, very nice.
1: Tino nyami adum Nsaka Eldam Riku.
0: That's good.
1: Nsaka Perez Music.
0: Uh-huh.
1: Nsaka Minister Becky Bonnie.
0: Yeah.
1: Nsaka Abu Frebi or friend Papa Buafu Junior.
0: Papa Buafu Junior.
1: Junior. No, specifically, no. Maybe so you know me, mommy. On my birthday, Adum Nye Humobro.
0: Adum Nye Humobro.
1: And on my person, Oye, mommy. And you were Kanishi Presby Choir. And so, Beba. And you was Baby Aya Kononso Choir. And so, Beba. PIWC dance man kwa non so beba and a jewu sunyami adum onim se na e kura ma kan so akom no ba eti ana nyami amaye nyum fufuru bi ni ade ti kan ni na bo na ya commercial radio en monya ya commercial radio
0: ba manu create so praises mun so dia na sam kitu akra
1: adum
0: eti mama e me babo en so be support na na ya
1: mate
0: onjucha praises papa
1: adanas
0: we say our wife, Yenas,
1: or catch them, or catch them. I was so far Pedro Yena, or catch them. So, the membrane, Timana, a repentant, but they want divert young quino.
0: Yeah,
1: I mean, intend them, mammy, delay, cacra, and Tifach.
0: As your patrol be brave, Uti and Cano, a Pazaka, and you creep. I'm going to be to see one of the first. Oh, we
1: don't. London from our bow.
0: Rabba, because I will be comfortable. I'm just much,
1: it will be uncomfortable.
0: You want to come in? I didn't expect
1: to make sure at Damreku 1-on-1.
0: Okay.
1: Or can't send me. And I will say, come in, me who said, Osurebui. And don't go enough for me.
0: Yeah.
1: And don't go enough. And then also, many bishop didn't go to come in. Be a come
0: on.
1: This too painful. And then I can say, me who said,
0: oh, Flan, no, say, if a power.
1: Yami Adam.
0: Flani,
1: Yami Adam. Papa Penny moving so I would dance my friend Mr. Sonny on an air. Nam once Naminya Pentecostal Honor.
0: Okay,
1: yeah, and I may call on so what the ones are a goo, Miss
0: Wale.
1: May she away the also be a bit natural.
0: Hallelujah.
1: Let
0: us be very young. It was a fast and kind of me at my second, I guess. I was down so my PIWC and our all-time priest. Showing gratitude to God.
1: The
0: Maya in Shiano, Radin Yako United. I don't know, Mitch actually said Yamasum. I did Dimoko Tinapa, I did Kayasada. To because of Sum Yamia, Nadine Kai, Ayasa, yes, I said, the men Yankopo, Udenania, Udanasi, Udidimia, Danas, the accidental Wokobusumso, and the Wumkobusumso, Umbadanasi, and then the Aquina Copo was a more fast than Shana Punkas, more fast than Shana Punkas, and more a man of
1: Bangwas,
0: and the Asida, and the Yankopo, and the Namasum, Nadine Kayas, the woman in I am faster, and my Eradis, I am my Pembe, so they drew one day a free January. 2026 I guess more and what you read the second day in the agas no in na de urade ase
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1: music
0: radish aso fo kwa no so ba ye pa boss
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Knopay ote a Josu and in the team unka. A Josu, a radi in Shrubby Bray. Maybe be a woo be a radi infa unkudu. Knopay we ye a dum a him wajumedia a tosso edikain. A dum a him wajumedia edikain. Maybe be a woo be a. Don't change the dial. Kosoa jinem. Na no pay a radi ebishrao ewa. 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

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Memawaha, Memawachi, Memawaha, Memawaju, the Bibia will be a utia. No pay, Frasiafa, a seda, a bra radifice, a radia cassia, na ofata, a ye, a radisho, na ofata, a ye. And into the Mammy Mary Gansa, and to great God, who can stand before this great God? A radie. 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And I no pay in Shuna Gugu Kama. Ti baby bia wo bia se wo te kam na wo ko de radiase for the gift of life nana se

0: Finally, God is good. 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Brother James, can you help me?
1: Yes, brother. We serve a sovereign God. He's the God that we serve. He's got the whole world in his hand. And he is the reason for this season. 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Are you ready to do that? Give the Lord a hand of praise tonight. Give him a clap offering. I want to hear you. 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
2: Oh, yes.

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1: Hey, Efia. When was San Kwame, sir? Hey, Yehu Minyo. Miss Media, sir. Hey, I don't...
2: Parce qu'en France, l'ascenseur social est en panne.

0: Hey, Efia, when was I going to miss? Hey, you who menu? 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
1: What is it that belongs to you that the devil has kept in the valley? Maybe your marriage is disorganized, but today, let your marriage be honored. God bless you, everyone. My name is Pastor Prince, and I thank God for your life and another opportunity to see you again. Today, I have a word for you, and there is something that I really, really want to share with you. Okay, so come with me, if you would, with your Bibles to the book of Ezekiel, chapter 37, and verse number 1. The Bible says that the hand of the Lord was on me, and he brought me out by the Spirit of the Lord and set me in the middle of a valley. It was full of bones. He led me back and forth among them, and I saw a great many bones on the floor of the valley, bones that were very dry. He asked me, "Son of man, can these bones live?" I said, "Sovereign Lord, you alone know." Then he said to me, "Prophesy to these bones and say to them, 'Dry bones, hear the word of the Lord.' This is what the Sovereign Lord says to these bones: I will make breath enter you, and you will come to life. I will attach tendons to you and make flesh come upon you and cover you with skin. I will put breath in you, and you will come to life. Then you will know that I am the Lord." So I prophesied as I was commanded. And as I was prophesying, there was a noise, a rattling sound, and the bones came together, bones to bone. I looked, and tendons and flesh appeared on them, and skin covered them, but there was no breath in them. Then he said to me, "Prophesy to the breath. Prophesy, son of man, say to it, 'This is what the Sovereign Lord says: Come, breath, from the four winds, and breathe into these slain, that they may live.' So I prophesied as I was commanded, and breath entered them. They came to life and stood up on their feet, a vast army." May the Lord bless the reading of his holy word. Precious one, this is Ezekiel, a young boy that was about the age of 25 and 30 years, as most Bible theologians have proposed. And at the time he saw this vision, Israel was in captivity in Babylon. Ezekiel said that the Spirit of the Lord came upon him, and the Spirit that came upon him elevated him from the realm of carnal men and set him up in the realm of the Spirit. And the Bible said that God opened his eyes, and he realized that he saw a valley that was full of dry bones. And this valley that was full of dry bones, the Spirit of the Lord took this young man round about the valley that he may carefully assess. And he saw and he looked that indeed the bones were very dry. And the Lord asked him, he said, "Son of man, can these dry bones live again?" God asked him, "Son of man." God did not call him a prophet. What God is saying is, in your capacity as a human being, do you think it is possible for these dry bones to live again? And Ezekiel humbled himself and said, "Father, I know nothing, but you are almighty." Immediately Ezekiel said, "I know nothing, but you are almighty. You are the one that knows." Then the Lord said, "Okay, since you have noticed me as the almighty, now I am giving you the power to speak. Because I am spirit and I need a man to operate in. So right now, son of man, prophesy to these dry bones. Prophesy to these dry bones. And prophesy to them that they should come back to life." And Ezekiel said, "And I prophesied as I was commanded." And when he said he prophesied, immediately he prophesied. Bible said there was a sound. When there was a sound, there was a noise and there was a shaking. And bones came to join bones. You see, some of you watching this video right now, your life is dry. I don't know the area of your life that you may be experiencing dryness. Somebody watching me, you are experiencing dryness in your marriage. Maybe you are experiencing dryness in your business. Maybe you are experiencing dryness in your finances. But I am here as a covenant messenger of the El Elyon to let you know that whatever that is dry in your life, is coming back to life. The bones that are dry, the bones that are dead, the bones that may seem useless, the marriage that is dying, the business that is collapsing, the education that is falling apart. Hear me, somebody. God is speaking to you today that there is hope for your future. Whatever thing that is dead can come back to life. Ezekiel prophesied to the dry bones. He spoke to the dry bones and they came back to life. But they were lacking breath. And God said, Son of man, prophesy again. Speak breath, command breath to come from the four winds of the heavens. And he prophesied. And the Bible said, and breath entered into them. And these dry bones that were in the valley, that were dead, that were dry, these bones that were useless and hopeless, immediately skin started coming on them. And he realized that whilst these bones were dry in the valley, not knowing they were a vast army, it was a full army that was in the valley. What is it that belongs to you that the devil has kept in the valley? Some of us, the devil has kept our glory in the valley. Some of us, the devil has kept our marriage in the valley. Some of us, the devil has kept our finances in the valley. But in the mighty name of Jesus, I am here under the anointing like Ezekiel to prophesy to you that anything that is dead in your life, that is dry, that is in the valley, let it come back to life in the name of Jesus. Let that marriage come back to life. Let that education come back to life. Let that finances come back to life. Let that glory come back to life in the mighty name of Jesus. I hear a sound. And the Bible said when he prophesied, bones started joining bones. That means things were disorganized. But when the word of prophecy came, according to the word of the Lord, that which was disorganized came back and were organized. Maybe your life is disorganized. I am speaking to somebody prophetically. Maybe your destiny is disorganized. Maybe your marriage is disorganized. But today, let your marriage be organized. Let your family be organized. Let your finances come back together in the name of Jesus. Listen, Jesus the same yesterday, today, and forever. The same power that resurrected the dry bones, even as you are watching this video, is available to you right now. At the sound of my voice, to anybody who will believe, there is a power of resurrection that is about to bring back that which was dead in your life. It will bring you back to life in the name of Jesus. May the Lord bless you and may the Lord keep you. I want you to know, so long as you remain a daughter and a son of the kingdom, it doesn't matter what the devil will do in your life. Victory is always in the blood of Jesus. And we are always winners, whether the devil likes it or not. Let that thing that is dead in your life come back to life in the name of Jesus. God bless you. God bless you so much. And may the Lord keep you. I will see you next week with another word. But I want you to believe, because I am not entertaining you, but I am here to impart you with a blessing for your tomorrow. May the Lord bless you. And may the Lord keep you. I will see you next time with another word from the enemy. Stay on top and stay blessed. Peace. Shalom. God bless you so much. I am most grateful for your comments and your words of encouragement. I just want to kindly encourage everyone watching this video. If you are touched and you are moved by the work that I put out there, it's for the kingdom. What you can also do is to project it. What do I mean? You should share it to others. Push it to others on WhatsApp. Share it on your Facebook. And just expand the kingdom of God. My name is Pastor Prince Adekisi. My Facebook name is Prince Kisi. Prince Kisi. You can follow me on Facebook. My Facebook name is Prince Kisi. God bless you so much and I thank you. Thank you. Keep on praying for me. More of these will be coming.
0: Hey, Efia. Where was San Kwame, sir? Hey, Miss Media, sir. I don't fear.
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0: me hun se nyame abofo aba e bugre fie me hun se nyame bofo e bugre fie na o se seni pantade o se seni pantade o nyame di a hin chenin tade yeso e bugre e fie Who is Esther?
1: Why is Esther?
0: Esther, the dear Casa de Hadassah.
1: Hadassah, any Abawa, yes,
0: Hadassah. On three crumble, happy. Or your offer.
1: That's why
0: you're a Papa and Mammy, a woo, Jesus.

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1: my God?
0: And the Bible says, and the Bible says, the favor of God came upon Esther.
2: Yes.
0: Listen to me.
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0: 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It is not your perfume. Because all the ladies were purified with perfume. 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

0: I'll just plead with the organizers if any of the pastors can help me do this. I can't do this with all these senior men in this house. Okay, lift your hands with me. Just lift your hands. Say, Lord Jesus, I come before you just as I am. I accept that I'm a sinner and that you came to die for me. I confess with my mouth and I believe in my heart that you are Lord. Tonight I pray that you take my heart, make it yours. From today, I will live for you, and for the rest of my life, you will be my God. In the name of Jesus.
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0: 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What's up with you? I want to be. What for you? I want to be a man. I want to get you for this and if I saw. What I'm saying, somebody.

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I had the biggest fun festival. I shall say. I did a bed the partner, sir. Some big bank. Money wallet from Monitino. Partner, sir. Some big bank. Money wallet from Monitino.

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When you're sir, if I

And na be kra na e ukueda. Okay, oche ya wada. The first na. You see near money attends in the weekend power. School for the easy. Yeah, and then cry, ne ukueda. Okay, oche ya wada. The first na. You see near money attends in the weekend power. School for the easy and your Saturday and Sunday. Nah, what class and you see near man? You see a canoe. Where you might go, brody Urasso? No, I have to answer Urasso. Eh, ready, I go for Madame Soup, Pamania Messia, Madame Soup, and then Madame Washing Powder, Madame Hand and Wash Sanitizer. Ningina, I come up, Pamania Soup, Madame Soup, and then. Away life insurance, no. And on come up, the amount of opportunity said that be a bit to I'm a musical, almost 20,000 Ghana cedis. Dollar *165#*165#. Nah, Odo Hwa Dombi. If it's not my way, cause no way. And yeah, my way, cause no way. Me pekwanyako, uya. 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

kaka kase she ane ya kogu jengina ane ya kofie thank you masha thank you to everybody we are thanking everybody who was able to listen to our program so even though the light was disturbing but we were able to manage so we are going and tomorrow we are God willing I will come back again on a fake one so tomorrow we spend a very good 3 hours so we are giving warning to electricity and they are saying that it's not their fault. The Greeks are saying it's not their fault. They were working with some machines as if your light is not on. I try to have patience with them. This one will be doomso. Don't bring any doomso in this matter. Fake one so. Tomorrow we spend a very good 3 hours so. We are giving warning to electricity and they are saying that it's not their fault. The Greeks are saying it's not their fault. They were working with some machines as if your light is not on. I try to have patience with them. This one will be doomso. Don't bring any doomso in this matter. It is fault. I am dedicating this song for Arika Selu Akajwa. Akilade. Song and to the wife of Akajwa. Tomorrow we come back.

a Prisla, African, at a Scott. We are bringing you the news as is. I don't know who are coming to read the news. So. Let me greet my best friend and my brother. Akela B. Katamatu. Afake, how are you? I miss you so much. Oh. 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I don't have petrol in my car, so buy me petrol. Let me greet MK of Gwa Filling Station, UPSA. MK, my petrol is finished. Oh. 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

0: 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A brass of Sansa Moduan Sam Software and Painting Quan, Bobo, no Diabama Sam for Sam Crony and Mary, Apes Maca for Yesia, Yesirina.
1: I'm who,

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Thank you, Masha. Thank you to everybody. We are thanking everybody who was able to listen to our program. So even though the light was disturbing, but we were able to manage.

tomorrow we spend a very good 3 hours. So we are giving warning to electricity and they are saying that it's not their fault. The Greeks are saying it's not their fault. They were working with some machines as if your light is not on. I try to have patience with them. That's why I will be doing so. Don't bring any doing so in this matter. It is fault. I am dedicating this song for Arikaseru Akajwa. Akila this song. And to the wife of Akajwa. Tomorrow we come back again. And I'll fear Kwasu. We'll come back again on Fear Kwasu. This has been your best driver.

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I don't have petrol in my car, so buy me petrol. Let me greet MK of Agua Filling Station, UPSA. 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Because I don't have money.

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A brass of Sansa Moduan Samson for ten painting quan, Bobwa no diabama sem for some crony and you may appear smack for yes, yes, yes, yes, yes, yes, yes, yes, yes, yes, yes, yes, yes, yes, yes, yes, yes, yes, yes, yes, yes, yes, yes, yes, yes, yes, yes, yes, yes, yes, yes, yes, yes, yes, yes, yes, yes, yes, yes, yes, yes, yes, yes, yes, yes, yes, yes, yes, yes, yes, yes, yes, yes, yes, yes, yes, 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yes, yes, yes, yes, yes, yes, yes, yes, yes, yes, yes, yes, yes, yes, yes, yes, yes, yes, yes, yes, yes, yes, yes, yes, yes, yes, yes, yes, yes, yes,

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0: 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And said it here, Bia and Tuntumotana, Obeco. 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Pastor and two debate you say, Emprenu and a partner, and you remember my room fee. Said the Abbey to me, and Boman, you may not to a year. 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
1: 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Aya, a strong man, and also you are very often said if I do one at a moment. Anna, I am penny for this to say, oh, my any part of 1,000 people. Yet for more musica say, yeah, me a mechan, almost immediately, but I adore so many if I don't know. Over to me, I got off for mobility.
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6: 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Now it's a year members of parliament there and a year presidential there. Now it's almost big drama gun and my moon in an autumn swabber. Now near internal to say
0: Momundiye ibi na kese enka no.
6: Ene constituency, ene region, ene national elections within the party ni diyano diye enono enka hon. 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
0: Ya.
6: Supreme Court ye se. 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
0: Emaso.
6: Exactly. Dan se. The practicality no. 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
0: na che se ahwe ya amanyoku no wo mbebu wo ni agusu aye de wo ya dada no a
6: oh because adding nyedi kan Amanyoku na na e register am members wo na meboa. And she say Amanyoku be ka to say registered members and as members in good standing eh ye. Ni padu do say obetu me di o ma jini.
0: Mhm.
6: Otimi. Ya ta su mi no. Na I was say FBI na me kan say the full judgment ne ba ni bi hu. San say FBI wo say nka. E bi wo mu say aban na e fa hu ka. Because ya wo political parties, I can see me, you know. It will be a crowd there.

0: pay mu or the chance to say ye buy it. A year in your moment this for. I'm the chance to say ye buy, sir. And come with ye, I'm a card bearing members in Antwa Benedi. Over Kaya. I'm a day year, Juman Chibi and almost half an omity. Obi is over Kaya.
1: Pa.
0: I did about one Kaya Pan, sir. Sir, what share a year, a quaint, a casemino. Ah, ye bon cano. No, she ye pa. It is also cast our members in an MPP, a bema, a binion for millions, millions on register. NDC, a binion millions, millions on register. Why in a fahunka? A political partisan answer. Supreme Court Sabbath, maybe say, a year, a pan and a fahunka. Nanny, I buy a fahunka and a crown will be impenetrable, a better baby crampon. The return officers in Jomoka, return officers in Jomoka, temporary staff in Jomoka, Obi Wan TV.
1: I see.
0: Exactly. Mm. It is also the idea where it's about the swab by now. One way, yeah, Akomabusika was a buying side Edibam, a bedding.
1: You.
0: It's not question me.
1: I said,
0: in fact, even the system, would be good for him. We even put together the data. No crano, and also many sent it to her.
1: Yo.
0: It's ye, hey, a brandy, I am to say, yes, oh. Your battery of watch, my uncle, and your baby, and you be a mukakanka, and I know you be a mukakanka, kankaka. But there's a Supreme Court, the abbey. Yay, you are two presidential, you in the Eddie in Kama, this is a yes, I have to be my way.
1: As a moon, and before,
0: and the young 2 years. And the moon is there, will be necessary in a bedding. My train, the moon with the full judgment, maybe I didn't come, but no question, I say. This one moment, ready,
1: yo, Henry, Nanabuache, Commander, and you may, Mianoasi, Nebra, when you're near a kitchen combo. One on a freedom, Dima, and Pipia, when you could, and a B, Nene, and out here, na, opening your fellow doctor, Kosi Ajima, a Pambo, or no, Amanosem, Wabinimu Papa, yes, she move for home, Amanosem, Wabinimu Papa, yes, she move for home, Seb Bassa, yes, she marshal the abandoned baby, a better woman coming for Timmy and Abbey, and Alba Atom, Cassia de Monsua. Special desk on the editor or somewhere be bob one in IS from Kumbia to see about radio TV in Sonono, Miss M4. Anybody has a Munkomo? Opani, Mimakaba.
2: Yania Ubi, I say.
1: Yamiadumboko. Supreme Court, Mwaya Bay, working can be our TBI, and Nanabi is with your Diabishimuni. Udia, among your seminar, Utre, Nuansu, Mudia, who don't Udi. As a Mujin is saying,
2: if the case see a partner Supreme Court, assume political parties. One. What's a democracy? No, as we are doing today, Obi had to meet Chiranabi, and that's why I come. Now, Niakoi, not just say delegates, say Kotua Ba, we be police station, executive in Tokwano, a two betra, correct? There were over 40,000 polling stations, a woman. And you know, Biara or Domino Kobi, our control, you know, an active member. No. Obeying as a so called to a battle. And you know, sir, and Nanabi, oh, the machine, a crack. And you know, me, dear, seven, me kind in seven, a fidebu. Political party, because okay, we are active member and I said, you have dues.
1: Yeah.
2: Introduce, no, sir, your Supreme Court, na a better
1: man. And
2: you say, political party, this is okay. Sir, I didn't acquire the Yesica. Need to be organized this election.
1: Remember,
2: we have 500 cities a month. Just have finished 6,000 times 4, 24. Into we a member. We can say, political party, we are active member, we are Tuaba, we are a presidential candidate, a EMP, we are a good chance to go far away. You are trying to be able to resist the Kabia, and we are a Dia, we are a Afini paka krebi na baya active members.
1: Yes, sir, sana kosa di na.
2: Exactly. Inti beka sa FDA kasi.
1: Ena Supreme Court yasumuno.
2: Because the kafu from na eba.
1: Eba. Same mwa na maka sa.
2: Exactly.
1: The most is expensive.
2: We share all over the world. You have to be electoral college. Ena yeye Ghana. Electoral college ni njoo ubia. You can be a member. You can be an active member.
1: Electoral college, you know.
2: Yes. Inti na ne mumse mukuyi akendifua. 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
2: Yes.
1: Yen shama nyukui. Ubi asu wawo edom. blue for MDP for 6 million.
2: Yes,
1: I move 4 million penny cotton. And this is 6 million. Members, no, the funny say a mobile set 2 million crowd. We introduce Muslim beer 20 cities. So many scadia.
2: Exactly.
1: And so many of them
2: 20 cities, no, running of the party campaign. Omu be a nomination for presidential candidate. And you have 100,000 years.
1: And you have.
2: 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And 500 cities. And you money. And you party be niska, and you have a campaign at the end of it. 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
4: Tuka so mungu wanko ya nube Wama wango pa Why would they get the money? Into one man, one vote, no one but one bet ya. Cost comes to the state. You see, into Usha, say, you know, party of opposition, into me, delegate system, but into me. Now you say, one reduce, also only one man, one vote, who will be? Meanwhile, the same people, those who are advocating for state funding of political parties, you need to more. Into one, who are power backers, say, yeah, but when you go to opposition, you will fail it. Because not so long ago, the same party, one of the major parties, even Congress, were at Amalelo, into me, go.
5: What we expect. Which even in general elections, politicians usually spend money to get the people, the border masses to come out and vote, transportation and all those things. So what this will do, what this ruling will do, if you're going to implement it in the next year, it's not going to completely stop monetization. It is rather going to increase monetization, right? So if you're going to campaign to only 15 delegates, it means you are not going to campaign to maybe 50,000 eligible people who are qualified to vote in your constituency. That's not going to reduce the cost. It's going to double or even triple, quadruple.
6: See, yeah, the true now. Yes, so no, baby, so I say, the Supreme Court will be a person of 12, maybe also 12, but, better have a suffer. See, when you know, when you say, maybe I can't come and say, if you see the delegate system, if you see the delegate system, if you then we can say, and then the creator, entry name, so, delegates, maybe you are, you will be a young for 12. And it's also a man, will be on Tubia. See, if you want to travel, what's now? You have to create an album. As that album, you know, if you're a woman, you're better from a delegate. It's really and truly, you cannot say that you have cancelled the delegate system. Because at any election, you have to create delegates or the electoral college who will go and vote. Now, we are saying now the common political party. Now, some parts of the team will be a, or yeah, obviously, like I said, or yeah, paid up member.
3: Any other quarter and Brasabia for any be in artists or much romagan and Brasabia, you draw the Mamanfa. What am I center about Tom Pesu as a professor? Ali do Mahama said, do Sanso and Brasabia, we draw the Mamanfa, Banaba Tom Pesu as well. One Korea, you was off for him and Tamu Mantama wouldn't prove Mampun Tom and Samso. Ahmed Ibrahim and Sana Swam in Brasabia was also a car, a Ibeku, a man of Rakan was Samso, I would Kumana for Membrasabia for Donako. A 2 years of no Mokana will be Ute or Penyan Kanka, you chat one Utias Mokana. Say them funny say, Wama says yes will be at me to be. So who could take card and out you do some quote to me to. And I was one way album. And son of Matiniakoto, it is uncrophoni and I said delegates, Nadia. When him said he paid you, no money paid you, no album. I would say, Kule Nuni, where you agree, where you African, where you are there, where you Tiwani are there. Say you copy any penny in a gumia dubia for Tabetaro. Not as woman, I are delegates. It's a quack was because we didn't want to hear. Hey, woman's one more canon. Now, I'm sure we're going to draw the more for Acham Dabba to Pesia. So, Alexander, Questiaqua, as we trim out, I do up a time enough which is what you want, and it says, what the cash where Manu Kuni back. I was CPC test CPO, artist of Bibiania, or dear bar. And also, what you mean, you have your draw about twice, and I'm a delegate near my wound to be. So, Supreme Court, I cast the young trim out on what touch me, and I'm the castle, a pain.
4: Nipping in Nara, and a swabber. Yakaya. 2024, yes, I'm before the door now to Abba, and then my Yako position. And Yama Bibri Kahunti, and I'm before Nanko to Abba. Yay, Michael O'Quay, committee at TNO. The PM will say, delegate system Kahun, sir, and Crawford, Edisika, Cassiania, they do one more, Mombat Waba, I'm so mama. Me, yay, campaign, because you're Cassia, Mimatwaba. Ain't you know, sir, Neno, you may be in that party for you.

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0: 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Is he?
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3: Intisa Lumitras wwa. 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
0: Me catch them say Lumitras fault. And ye Lumitras DS. Yeah yam pen for dear. And a Lumitras suspension. Yeah yam of radio hoodi. Semu kwaya test na malaria umwa. 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After 3 days in one won't fell me no. Na huato.
3: Lumitras fault. And then of radio Lumitras suspension.
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2: for calendar so. 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I'm anti. I'm from Epona. Kuvio a lot of have been paid yasi. And you won't free more. 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
3: I'm not afraid to be different. 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
14: Into Usha say na party wo position a into me delegate system but into me now say one reduce also one man one vote who be meanwhile the same people those who are advocating for state funding of political parties na ye nyin to mo into one who power we can say yeah but when you go to position you will fail it because not so long ago the same party one of the major parties even Congress party am alone into me
15: which isn't in general elections and all those things. So what this will do, what this ruling will do, if you're going to implement it in the next year, it's not going to completely stop monetization. It is rather going to increase monetization, right? So if you're going to campaign to only 15 delegates. It means you are now going to campaign to maybe 50,000.
0: Only plays your favorite.
15: That's not going to reduce the cost. It's going to double or even triple. You have to create an album. As that album, no, any per woman, every film delegates. It's really and truly, you cannot say that you have cancelled the delegate system, because at any level you have to create delegates or the electoral college who will vote. Now we are saying now the come up as gaffers. I was part of the team chair Obia, paid up member. It's important as Uber MP Pimunia say. Paid up members as it stands now, and I say members who are registered as we have now in our position. Hey, the people in our having those who vote already. We are basically in our conversation. They look at the MPP, rest of the commission, say, and so be on Twaba. Okay, name one member, Twaba, the woman who make
9: Nipping Nara and the Twaba. Yakaya 2024. Yes, MPP for the Dona Twaba and the Ma Yako position. And Yama Bibri Kahunti. And then before Nanko Twaba, yeah, Michael O'Quay, committee at here. The PM will say, delegate system count, sir, and Crawford, Edisika, Cassiania, they do one more, Mometwaba, I'm so mumma. Me, yeah, campaign, we could be all cast out, Mometwaba. Agent, sir, Neno. You may be in that party for you now to be a. But you say, sir, I didn't know, and my mouth
16: was going to say, you are AGC or say institution. By a nipa pan, a bit to me, I
9: am.
16: Say nipa or honom, on Chahana, on Chahana, on Jeff Factual, say, or didn't say, say, a factor of beer, by yes, or share of beer, now didn't say, no. I know the idea, and he ever free nipa, a honom. On also, so Jenna Hawking team, now, old didn't say, and the crew room, say, on favor of beer. Ebetimi abuwa institution. Debi aye UC Electoral Commissioner Afarijan. Obi aka se, oh Afarijan die. We are MPPO, we are NDCO, we are CPPO. Openu, openu. Ni a okano, okano kware. Obe wa ni a onwani view anana. Niana sen so ina ejitum se ensema odini e no kwa na odini nti ye pesa kind of person sa whether who or party a party b ana ya wo go say ensema odini
17: odia sorry understand that the current constitutional framework places limits on how far parliament could have gone on some of these questions, and the way forward, I think the pod gives us a clear direction that we need constitutional reform to fix some of the issues that have come up, and I think that has to be the underlying message. There's an appetite across board, we can see, for an independent process in investigating these issues beyond Attorney General, and I hope that we carry that forward into substantive reform. Listen, we've made a tremendous progress on the issue already. The Attorney General has come out and said that he believes that he must give reasons whenever he exercises the non-prosecutorial power. It's something that I agree with, and I think that over time we may even begin to litigate the reasons as to whether or not they uphold the rule of law. So it's progress in every respect, I think.
18: Yeah, but we also have to know that the court said that power, because of the discretionary power, is subject to Article 296. So I think that is where some of us have raised the question that Article 296C, which actually imposes an obligation for anybody with discretionary power to actually articulate, you know, the parameters through which those are. I think that is still important.
19: Sabi ko Ghana problem ba kwa yin face here sir delegate system na abano this you know me dia band there e ye best sir e be bua Ghana nyina cause e ba sir obi o waka de bia to be you can pay all of them enti no e be ma sir na e ma no e free mama afi kwa na e betimi anya dia candidate a wey credible dan obi a wo sika no betimi atri anje
20: party asem de Supreme Court to the SSO because I know no need details mo we say bia Say, I'm going to say, I'm going to say, I'm going to say, I'm going to say, I'm going to say, I'm going to say, I'm going to say, I'm going to say, I'm going to say, I'm going to say, I'm going to say, I'm going to say, I'm going to say, I'm going to say, I'm going to say, I'm going to say, I'm going to say, I'm going to say, I'm going to say, I'm going to say, I'm going to say, I'm going to say, I'm going to say, I'm going to say, I'm going to say, I'm going to say, I'm going to say, I'm going to say, I'm going to say, I'm going to say, I'm going to say, I'm going to say, I'm going to say, I'm going to say, I'm going to say, I'm going to say, I'm going to say, I'm going to say, I'm going to say, I'm going to say, I'm going to say, I'm going to say, I'm going to say, I'm going to say, I'm going to say, I'm going to say, I'm going to say, I'm going to say, I'm going to say, I'm going to say, I'm going to say, I'm going to say, I'm going to say, I'm going

Fire Drum 106.3. Where your Benny Missus will share a pen and watch your bapa host Manu Dunkron. A free subject was said no drubber, Benny Missus and your death some war. And some ma kosso ma yimu ne do so wo she supreme court amane bo ne en sama kase mi yenu na supreme court tena so e di ho atem wo ba ye ne mu ba ko na enu no aye office of the special prosecutor any 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my content crowd didn't want any home. It is a no, Sabano was one as well, fish or no. What we tabri umuni pabia, would you manisika, and Nicojina court? Emma Mrani Sani Penny Dima Gana Fakuma Tomo Yam. And see, I want to be a special prosecutor office, no, if you bedry, and Pampa, buy yourself one, son, Yako 2016 election, no, will buy a pen on Massa, see, did you, ma? Now, what's your or my name, Mrani, and she said, yeah, never, man, yes, say. I was set attorney general to me now in 1992 constitution. Edja Manua, a year article 88, you know. I was so pony bi. Edjuma special prosecutor, no. Na what to me, Edja Yejuma. Na nempon yemu. And what pony man, no, sir, 2017, na. Was set at 959, no, Edjuma. And now who are the type? Special prosecutor, ti. A few moon ya tete hun sen sema. 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E ya Attorney General pe. 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
passport of Shemfanti Mumra. 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Now, what about to go, you know, or say, or my Amanyo Koni na a face say, Wamu Fanyan to ye, Ewofie, et ya finatino, Esa, and Sisayenis, a Kaya Abbey, a ye juma, din din din din din din din din, yes, I'm can be any. 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
0: Yedaradia se. Yedase suni ebra wanya ama yenye. Yeni msene Supreme Court ruling na wadia ba. Ene the delegate system na. Wamu yefi honu muno. Eda wanimu dada. Diedi kanyi. What is ruling no? Ene the delegate system say. Ye yefi ho. 1 year. Ene Supreme Court edia ma. Wu initial reaction ewa honu na yedeni.
1: Okay, I'm not saying. I'm not saying what you for what you for. I am a Supreme Court at the Atujan. I'm a medical can say, and I'm going to be on my and Babby Timiaka, Supreme Court Bit Timiaka. But in this one, at the yet thing. And the in Iowa, I don't want to make a chassis. Obekaya, Pupia, Supreme Court Day, Rupa, Ukaka Rupa, Ghana for one man on the Fatasa or somewhere the Motuaba. A bit in there, Pupia, what was there, Ghana for one on the Atoba Matubi?
0: Yanyanui,
1: exactly, a year 2007, and as I said, Supreme Court, Akaya. This in the intimidation is a moment to be. And said, implementation editing. And then I'll pass to Akukumu Ghana for winning our money. One also or two, one is or two.

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Ah, that's why you are bravo when a day. 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